Instant Funk. Ian A. Reggae, Shorts Funky, Shouts to Sonia Thomas, Chrissy Williams, Michelle and Warren Garbell, Gary and Sharon Reeks, James Joseph, Laura O'Connor, Paul Baker, Mark Routledge, Fiona Carey, Eddie Saunders, Michelle Regan, Sharon Campbell, Sue Beckett, G-Boy Harry and Sherry Gudrani, Julie Allpress, Vincent McDonald, Neil and Lorraine Tipping, Alena Lopez, Ian Reddy and Mr. Ian Campbell. Bit of Barry, Matt Marine.

0: got on 7-inch, but I'm not going to bring it out. Shouts to Lewis Wilby, Chrissy Herwood, Gloria Martin, Maria Brown, Sinclair Franklin, Diane Terry and Brenda Edwards. Tracy Blower, Maria Fordham, Stephen Leslie Moore, Helen Morris, Clive Lee, Bertie Robinson, Donna Chapman, Colin Reed, Sarah Guyton, Tracy Roman, Michael Galico and Lily McSweeney. Hang on, someone's trying to ring me. Can you answer that, please? I'm on air. Go on. Get over there and answer it.
1: Hello? Who is this? Shirley? Bitch, what are you doing calling my house at 3 o'clock in the morning? Message? Well, this ain't no goddamn answering service. Don't be calling my house no more, 'cause I ain't going for this. He's my man, you understand?

0: Maintenant,
1: what we're gonna do right here is go back. Way back. Back into time.
0: Shouts out to Fred Henning, Pat Lenny, David Thomas, Janelis Pevick, Ken Jackson, Jeff Woolbridge, Chink Nicky, Josh and Emily Armit, Sam Rogers, Jenny

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0: Boosie's Rubber Band, End to End, and Body Slam. Big shout out to the other Alice Randall, Mark Gomez, Claire Lindsay, Inslatter, Jason Thomas, Lee Hazelwood, Hazel Grace, Deborah McColgan, T.E.K., Max, Carmen Middleton, Peter Strings, Amy Cake, Stein, Gaskell, Lily McSweeney, Rory Devil, Nikki Russell, Lee Jeffries, Allison, Gerlin, Abby Loke, Storm Sullivan, in Williams, that is, Roderick Dolphin, Gene Van Buren, Bud Bissell, Tanner Armel, Jan Briz, Michaela Will, and of course, Debbie Driscoll.
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0: When I first heard this, I just said it had to be released in the UK. Passed it over to Morgan Khan, he said no. Passed it over to Ken Cesar, he said yes.

from the album Bossa Nova is Not a Crime. It isn't. This is Not a Tango. So right on to the last one from me. Andy coming up after the ads. I'm just going to go in and get something to eat. And then I'll be on the way to the Woodford. Got to get myself ready for it. I'll see you down there.

0: 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We will be right back with more unplaylisted music right after this.
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0: the Salthill Dust Club on Saturday the 8th of August, 2pm till 8pm, because it's what Saturday afternoons were made for. We will see you there.
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0: about the Salt Hill Dust Club on Saturday the 8th of August, 2pm till 8pm, because it's what Saturday afternoons were made for. We will see you there.
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3: 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We are back with a banger. It all takes place at Monty's Bar, 155A, Billet Lane, Hornchurch.

0: 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August 30th, Monty's Bar, Hornchurch, Essex. 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
1: Big Bobo Chimolaya.

Substream. Keep it on that jazzy tip. Phil in Rio, this one's for you. It's got that South American feel about it. This is Brother. Something called Sundials. Featuring Nathan Haynes from New Zealand.

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C. El Assad set me free. Can't believe how quick tonight has gone. 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We go back to 2001. Brilliantly titled Once Upon a Time in the City of Kazan. This is another bit of great music.

some Russian house. Alex Rostovsky, Yuri Parfenev. Once upon a time in the city.

0: 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We will be right back with more unplaylisted music right after this.
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0: Salt Hill Dust Club on Saturday the 8th of August, 2 p.m. till 8 p.m. because it's what Saturday afternoons were made for. We will see you there.
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3: 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We are back with a banger. It all takes place at Monty's Bar, 155A, Billet Lane, Horn.

0: Ones and Twos, Scott James, Stevie Way Back When, Pete Collins, Gary Fish and Tony Treble. 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That's Soul Odyssey, August 30th, Monty's Bar, Hornchurch, Essex. 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

Welcome aboard, everybody. It's now safe to unbuckle your harness and prepare yourself for 2 hours. 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Thank you, Mark, for the last three.

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Absolutely. 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Idris Muhammad on the drums. Unbelievable. That must have been used as a break on something. Thumping away. It's quality. Rusty Bright on tenor. Leon Spencer. On that one, it was Bill Mason on the organ. Wilbert Longmire on the guitar. And as I said before, Idris Muhammad on them drums. Welcome to Kyra in the chat box. Good to have you here, mate.

Alan Ball Adley on the Fantasy record label. The album is called Pyramid. That one is called Phases, and produced by David Axelrod. Hey to Lisa, Laura and Jenny, Martin. Hey to Trevor. Hey to Annette. Hey to Kevin. Hey to Martin Brotherton as well. Hey to John Tant, Danny Love, Pete Willman, Lorn Daly, Ray Hayden, and a few more to come. Peace and love, everybody. We continue with the music.

0: from 1973 on the Black Jazz record label, Walter Bishop Jr. The album is called Fourth Cycle. Keeper of My Soul, Soul Village quality. Walter Bishop Jr. Had the great pleasure of going to see Isaiah Collier at the Ronnie Scott's this week. I think that was Tuesday, yeah, if my recall is right, it was on a Tuesday. Absolutely amazing night. Over an hour and a half of quality. I was half expecting him to play something from his new album, which I might get around to playing something later on in within the 2 hours, but he just did three tunes all night. One of them was all three of them were from John Coltrane. It was like a homage to John Coltrane. You can't go wrong there, can you? I'm going to play something by John Coltrane before the evening is out. But an incredible night to be there. It was, mind-blowing, brilliant. Standing ovation. It's not often, that I've seen a standing ovation at Ronnie Scott's, but he got one on Tuesday night. Phenomenal. Absolutely phenomenal. Hey to the Equalizer.
1: Thank you very much.

This is a song written by Freddie Hubbard. The lyrics are by yours truly, Leon Thomas. And it speaks of the fact that children are like flowers. The only difference is that some children are treated like roses. Some are treated like chrysanthemums, lilacs, petunias, marigolds, hollyhocks, you name them. And then some are left to grow in the vacant lots of the world. Up against the wall, but they still grow tall. We can have these gnarled nestlings of nihilistic neglect, or we can nourish them with the sun, the moon, the air, and the earth. To the little children of South Africa,

Yes, beautiful. Yeah, you're absolutely right, Kai. Same here. I haven't heard a bad version of that. I've loved every version I've heard, and I'm actually searching out and trying to find as many versions as that I can. I've got quite a few in the collection that I've been digging out over the last few months or so, which you might have noticed. But yeah, Little Sunflower, written by Freddie Hubbard. Gorgeous tune. Absolutely beautiful. Shall we carry on? Yes. Oh, thanks for the news there, Equalizer. Some more horrible news. Another passing. James Earl Gilstrap has passed away on the 18th of July. Rest in peace.

0: on Counterpoint Records. That was the title track from the album Black Is Fertile Ground. Next one, a mere smidgen of this. We've got about 40-50 seconds to go, and then we'll be back in the second hour. Big up Pete Willman in the chat box, and we'll be back with John Coltrane's Opus.
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0: the Soul Till Dusk Club on Saturday the 8th of August, 2pm till 8pm, because it's what Saturday afternoons were made for. We will see you there.
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3: 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We are back with a banger. 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

0: 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August 30th, Monty's Bar, Hornchurch, Essex. 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

John Coltrane. Yes, The Equalizer. I'm feeling it, yeah, Ronnie Scott, Mr. Collier, he played the whole lot, didn't he? He didn't just play that, which is called Acknowledgement. He also played the other three parts of A Love Supreme, played the whole thing. One eve, it was, yeah, just moving. It was something very, very, very, very

Emmanuel CC, baubles, bangles and beads. Must give also give it a shout. Keep your ears open if you want to tune in. This Sunday I'll be standing in on a Colin Parnell's Jazz Quarterly, 9 till 11 this Sunday on the Stomp. I will be putting it up on definitely going on the Podomatic page. I don't know whether it's going to go on the other one, Mix, whatever it is, the other one that I've got. Haven't quite decided yet, but it will be up. But hopefully you can join me on Sunday, 9 till 11 on the Stomp on Colin Parnell's Jazz Quarterly.

Hey Jazz Dance special, that one always works. Paul Horn, Salvador. Before that was a Football the Ball by the Manuel Arzedo Quartet. Before that, Vartaten, Oele. And before that, Bossa Rio, Sao Paulo. And before that, the classic Capricorn Rising, Richard Evans. Thanks everybody for listening this evening. I will see you on Sunday if you can make it. As I said, the podcast will be up probably some Sunday just after or just before midnight. That will go up. So yeah, the World Cup is over. Argentina are crying and kicking people. What else have I got to say before I get? Yeah, I mentioned Isaiah Collier. If and when he's over again, I recommend you go. You take the opportunity to go and see him live. Phenomenal, absolutely phenomenal. What else is going on? Oh yes, I'm gonna go and see it. Possibly, well, early next week. What is it? It's taken over 200 million in the first weekend. Movie. It's gone. It's totally gone. Anyway, stuff all of that. I'm going to leave you with this, keeping it on a Brazilian Afro flavour. This is Glenn Underground doing it only the way he can. It's a little while old now. This is Afro Gente. Peace and love, everybody. Have a great weekend. Have a great week ahead. Keep slavering that hot protection on, because you're going to need it. Keep the fluids flowing. Keep slavering that hot protection on, because you're going to

0: 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We will be right back with more unplaylisted music right after this.
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0: Till Dusk Club on Saturday the 8th of August, 2 p.m. till 8 p.m. because it's what Saturday afternoons were made for. We will see you there.
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2: 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We will see you there.
3: 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We are back with a banger. It all takes place at Monty's Bar, 155A, Billet Lane, Hornchurch.

0: 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August 30th, Monty's Bar, Hornchurch, Essex. 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

As always, many, many thanks going out to Mr. Paul Morrissey. A wonderful 2 hours of Bozak and Friends live on Stomp Radio. Welcome along to this week's Essence of Soul show. With Brian J in the chair through

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0: Till Dusk Club on Saturday the 8th of August, 2 p.m. till 8 p.m. because it's what Saturday afternoons were made for. We will see you there.
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3: 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We are back with a banger. It all takes place at Monty's Bar, 155A, Billet Lane, Hornchurch, Essex. 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
1: 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Welcome back to Hour 2. As always, first three tracks, no words needed. Kicking off this week with Mr. Steve Kahn.

0: haven't played that in ages. Cheryl Lynn, Fidelity. Back in the day, used to be called Encore 2.
1: I'm good. You'll see. Better than you thought.
0: Don't forget Mr. Gary Walden up at 10 o'clock.
1: No why.
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1: No lie.
0: Hopefully he's had some rest by now.

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Sweet Power, Your Embrace. Wow, just check the time. 24 minutes away from Mr. Gary

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0: most of all your dancing shoes. It's all about the Salt Hill Dust Club on Saturday the 8th of August, 2pm till 8pm, because it's what Saturday afternoons were made for. We will see you there.
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3: 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We are back with a banger. It all takes place at Monty's Bar, 155A, Billet Lane, Hornchurch, Essex. 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

0: 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August 30th, Monty's Bar, Hornchurch, Essex. 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
2: 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So don't be square, come and see the Bear.

I've got to check my mic volume because I was using the decks on a gig at the weekend and I had to turn the volume, mess around with the volumes. So hope you're well. Hope you had a good weekend. I did. Very good weekend. Tell you a bit more about that later. Weather-wise, looks like we're on for a change. It's going to get warm again. Lovely. Yeah, it's good and bad, isn't it? The warm. We like the warm weather, but we moan all the time when we're indoors. Better when we're on holiday, which is, for me, in about 2 weeks. So, must be thankful for that. So, yeah, what have we got today? Well, not really planned, I suppose. It's just a load of stuff. So, a few hellos as we go along. Oh, yeah.

0: Case the barbecue tune. Can we say that anymore? Case the barbecue. Yeah. Case, or the terrace now, as they call it. Nice little easy tune for the afternoon session outside, should we say. That's the one, isn't it? So talking about afternoon sessions outside, Sunday, myself and Andy Furno, we played an afternoon session at the Deer's Rest in Noak Hill. And what a successful afternoon that was. Some great people, some great music. Thanks to Hazel for turning up. She popped out with her mum. Didn't see the going of you, Hazel, unfortunately. But, yeah, it was really, really nice. Nice and chilled. I think we will be back there at some point. Not sure when, but we will be back there. So looking forward to that. Yeah, so it's good. I'll say a few hellos very shortly. So I'm just going to get on with the music for now.
1: A Tribe Called Quest.

Good morning to Hazel. So sorry you couldn't stay then. Obviously, Mum wasn't very well, but she's better now, which is much better, isn't it? So good morning to John Scott, and it's a happy birthday. Now, unfortunately or fortunately, I'm not a Nicky. I'm not going to sing. No, I won't be doing that. But good morning to John. Good happy birthday to John. Good morning to my sister Alison, along with Rhiannon, Wendy and Sarah, aka the girls from Savills Catering in Shoeburyness. So I hope everybody is well. I'm currently, as I'm talking to you, I'm chatting away and the music's on, I'm doing a bit of research because of my plantar fasciitis is playing up, so I need some new inner soles. So if you've got any recommendations, please let me know.

Yeah, so the old plantar fasciitis is playing up, which is it's not good because you can't really do much. And it tells you you can't walk in bare feet, you can't wear flip-flops, you can't do this, you can't do that. All the sort of things that you want to do when the weather's hot and you don't really want to put sort of shoes on with high arches and all that sort of thing.

I like that. I do like it. So I want to say good morning to MWD and to Nick, just joined in the chat box. How you doing, guys? So what else have I got to say? No, weekend. Part of Sunday. Yeah, but Saturday, yeah, not much happened, really. Where'd I go? Oh, no, Friday I went to the Outlaws and fitted some vertical blinds. Saturday just chilled out and done a few bits and pieces and messed around and, yeah, spent a bit of time in the hot tub having a chill, as you do.

as much as I can. And I'm going to, you know, credit where it's due to Scotland for taking it on at sort of reasonably short notice after Victoria in Australia pulled out because of financial reasons, apparently, because they wouldn't make any money, so they didn't want to do it. It's not good. It's not good that it's not on terrestrial TV for a start. I can't believe that BBC and ITV between them couldn't bid enough to get it. It's on HBO, TNT and HBO Max, which is good in the fact that you get loads, you know, you do get the choices of what you want to watch, but it's not right. It should be on terrestrial TV. But I have been watching the swimming last night, and young English girl, 16, got a silver in one of the events, which is really good for her. But it is good, but I feel so sorry for the athletes. They train loads and loads and loads to get, I don't know, you get the stadium with the athletics, there's about 5,000 people there. And we'll remember the Olympics in London when, you know, 60-odd thousand in the Solus Bowl. I do feel sorry for them. And I do feel sorry for a boxer from, I can't remember where he's from now, Trinidad and Tobago, I think. But he missed his call, which meant that all that training he's done, he missed his call. So he actually, he come out to fight, but they already dung the bell for the first round. So he was too late. So he didn't even get to fight. So all that training and someone's messed up on the admin. It's appalling.

Good morning to Anita Long, Stomp's own Anita Long, soul sister. Are you on tonight, Anita? I'm not sure. Tonight? We'll have to look at the schedule, who's on tonight. But I tell you what, I'm off to see, this afternoon, we're going to see the Music is Black, I think it's called, exhibition at the V&A in Stratford. So looking forward to that. And I know Anita has been, so she might be able to give me a little bit of feedback. That'd be nice, wouldn't it? Right, next track. Actually, someone come and requested this on Sunday, and I haven't played it for quite a while. I love it. You know, I always loved it. From day one, I heard this. I've absolutely loved it. To me, it's a really, really well-produced track as well. But you know what it is as soon as you hear the first beat.

0: 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This is Stomp Radio. 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

0: 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Well, this is your first taste of summer. The House of Aura. Tooting. 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
1: Oh, I was waiting for the stump radio bit. Sorry, forgot all about that. Welcome back, everybody. So before we go on, let's have a rundown of what we've got for the rest of the day here on Stomp. I'm, as usual, up until 10 o'clock, and then 10 till 12, Rod Bartlett, Home of the Good Groove in the studio, I think. 12 till 2, Fat Tell is in the mix. 2 till 5 is Keith Richards' Saturday Night Replay. 5 till 8 will be Curly CJ. 8 till 10, Abbo, and 10 till 12 is Imran Mirza. So no Anita this week, so got that wrong. Didn't get it wrong. But I get confused when people do alternate weeks, I must admit. It's an age thing. So gig check, what have I got coming up? Nothing for a couple of weeks. I've got private due on Sunday, but other than that. Sunday the 30th of August, Soul Odyssey. The Soul Odyssey All Dayer at Monty's Bar in Hornchurch. So myself, Gary Fish, are joined by Stomp's own Scott James and Pete Collins, and also Steve way back when. Tickets are on sale now on Jumblebee. I think it's Jumblebee/Soul Odyssey All Dayer. I think that's what it is. Or you can sort of look it up on Facebook or hit me up and I can give you the link. That's £7 in advance. It's from 3 until 12. So it's not bad. Some decent DJs. And the idea is to have the music outside during the day or earlier on. And then we move inside a bit later on when it gets a bit bumpier, as they say. So looking forward to that. And in between that, I've got a holiday. Nice. So if I can't get anyone to cover me, my shows, there'll be a couple of pre-records. Look at holiday. Can't wait. Can't wait. When I say it's can't wait for a bit of sun, when you think about all this sun, but it'll be a bit of sun when I haven't got to do anything. Makes all the difference.

She likes to do the paint to music. Music that she likes. So I've got to put on 8 minutes 52 of Terry Ronald. Tell me what's Johnny. This was actually requested on Sunday, believe it or not, at the Deer's Rest. I was quite surprised by that. Tell me what's Johnny. Obviously, we didn't play the full.

So the rule is on Stomp that if you want to have a bit of time off, you have to curry favour with the boss. And the boss is Nikki Prill. And it's because she loves Luther, so very much loves Luther. If you want a bit of time off, like I've got a holiday coming up, need to request the time off. So I have to play as much Luther as I can. Well, one a week at the very least. Hopefully that she'll sign the chit to say I can have my holiday.

Thank you, Beverly. Amaze. Too many days. Can't wait. September the 6th. I know, obviously, he's no Frankie now, but the band, of they can now, what was the TMF, they can now use the name of Maze. And we will be there at Hammersmith on September the 6th to see them. See them at the Indigo last time they was there as the TMF. I want to give them another chance. And hopefully the Hammersmith thing, it will just ignite people's feelings from 1985 or whenever it was.

Baby Don't Change Your Mind. What a voice she's got, hasn't she? Or, yeah, it still has, actually. I think she's still performing to a high level. She's absolutely fantastic. So, two more to go.

more, but before we go, I'm going to say thank you to everyone that's tuned in today, especially in the shout box to John Scott, and happy birthday to you, sir, to Kev Gooders, to Hazel, to Victor, to Martin Green, to Harry G, to MWD, to Nick, to Anita, although she has not gone to work, to my sister Alison, along with Wendy, Rhiannon and Sarah, aka the girls from Savills Catering in Shoebury Ness, to my wife Tina, who was listening while she was at the gym, partly trying to do 4 minute planks or whatever it was, ridiculous. I don't know why they bother with that sort of thing. Rod is up next, so please stay tuned. And this is the last one. Uncle Pete Collins reckons this is the best B-side that, well, it should have been released as a single. So it's just the best B-side never to be released, I suppose. I'll catch you next week. Remember, stay

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0: Football Till Dusk Club on Saturday the 8th of August, 2 p.m. till 8 p.m. because it's what Saturday afternoons were made for. We will see you there.
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3: 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We are back with a banger. It all takes place at Monty's Bar, 155A, Billet Lane, Hornchurch.

0: 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August 30th, Monty's Bar, Hornchurch, Essex. 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
1: Come on in. This is the home of the good groove.
2: I believe I can break away. Meet somebody, somehow, in some way.

home of the Good Groove. We're here till midday. Big thank you to Tony Treble for the last 2 hours. Brightening up the morning there, Tony. Thank you very much indeed. Getting us ready for this beautiful sunny day here in London town. And the chat box is livening up. As I always say, always lovely to see you guys in the chat box or send us some messages. We'd like to know who's out there. Shout outs, just hellos. Now, the last few days, I've had a massive sort out. I've had to move all of my records. Believe it or not, I had a little room in the loft. And I didn't realise I had so much records, if I'm honest. And I built a little record den. It's amazing, I love it. And I'm coming across so much music that I'd completely forgotten I had. I've got about, I don't know, somewhere between 300 and 500 records I've got to go through just to remind myself. Yeah, I can't remember that, but what actually is it? Including this I pulled out. I thought, wow, yeah, I forgot all about this. An amazing tune from 2005 by a band called Blood Fire. And of course, their version, their rework, we'd call it these days, of Syl Johnson's Is It Because I'm Black?

Now, last week I kicked the show off with a Deep Soul Sensation, and that track, absolutely brilliant, of course, used this as the backing. Ultra high frequency, and we're on the right track. Tom Moulton in the mix. Norman Harris in the writer's credits. What a tune, lovely. A very good morning to Sean Evans.

there. Lovely fresh face of Sarah Woodward. I hope you're well, Sarah. Lovely to see you there. Hopefully we'll see you in Margate next weekend. I'll be down there on Saturday if anyone is going. It'll be lovely to bump into a few people and, yeah, just have a good time.

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The Stuck Needle Syndrome. 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That great guitarist from Chic, Fonzie Thornton. And I work for a living with Anthony Franklin. Very good morning to the Sifter. Morning. Hope you're well, buddy. Morning, Rod and Oasis. And Victor's in. Morning, Victor. In the gym. Right, John. Where's John? He's in there. He'll come along. It's his birthday today. I'll have to play something for him a bit later, I think. Yeah, John Scott. Morning, Scotters. Wherever you are. He's usually listening. And the lovely Hazel's in, lurking as usual with her kisses. Morning, Hazel. And of course, the just as lovely Pete Ratcliffe, the soul star.

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1: Soul, funk, jazz, home of the good.

king of the African vibes. And the saxophone, for that matter. Manu Dibango. Most famous for that Soul Makossa track. Early 70s, 72-ish. Possibly the most sampled African song ever. Possibly. Now Cameroon, Manu Dibango and Sun Explosion. And Scott has just turned up. He's walking home. The birthday boy's there. Happy birthday, mates. I'll dig a little something out for you in the second half of the show. A very good morning to Neil G. Greetings to all from my sunbed in Malta. Very nice. I was in Malta many, many years ago as a child. Whenever anyone mentions Malta, I never forget this story. It always comes to the front of my mind. I was with my parents. I was about 11 years or 12 years old, something around there. And there's a place there. I'm sure it must be there. It's beautiful. Peter's Pool. It might be St. Peter's Pool. Like a little hidden away cove. Crystal blue water, which you kind of have to jump in from the rocks. It's absolutely stunning. And I was jumping about with my sister. My father had one of those old cine cameras. You almost had to carry it on your shoulder. Remember those big things? Well, he was up on the cliff above us, and suddenly he got jumped. There were about four guys with guns. What the hell is going on? The Prime Minister at the time, Prime Minister Mintoff, never forget his name. He was going for a swim. They thought my dad was a sniper. A shock for him, but they obviously soon realised their mistake. A very good morning, Neil, and thanks for

What a wonderful groove that is. Erykah Badu. The other side of the game, sometimes. Nearly enjoyed my story about Malta. Yeah, very, very strange occurrence, of course. But one we often laugh about in my family. And Victor also knows Peter's Pool in Malta, those crystal clear waters, beautiful stuff. One of those tracks I've come across in the past days and I've forgotten I completely had it.

to recognise house music. Late 80s, I mean, obviously really taking off with acid house, etc. But this Daryl Payne was way ahead of his time with Will Downing here. 1983, get that in your head. Listen. That is well ahead of its time, right? Yeah, Daryl Payne and Will Downing.

It's like buying new records for me, going through my collection, stumbling across stuff I'd completely forgotten about. And this is one of them. Yo-Yo Working. What a lovely tune. Hold On is the name of the track. And Terry Juice Jones in the mix. That's not our very own Terry Jones. Although Terry's very juicy. Very juicy. I give him a good squeeze when I see him. Home with Good Groove. We are here every Tuesday morning till midday.

Very good morning to Oliver McAfee. He likes the sunshine, that man. So wherever he is, I expect he's got sunshine. UK, we've got lovely sunshine. Or he might be near a beach somewhere.

and a very special hello to a young lady I haven't seen for a very long time, Julia Neubock over there in Austria. Wonderful to see your name popping up, Julia. I hope you are very well. And Oliver Walker, morning to you over there in Switzerland. And also hello to Sean Hooper, Swiss contingent.

TC Curtis. Remember having a little groove to that in the 80s. Yeah, bang on when I started to go to more of the like, kind of soul boy 80s disco clubs like 06. I was a bit late because I was more into Northern Soul a bit earlier in the 60s. So, but yeah, that was 1986. So that's bang on that time, actually.

out the sound of Naked Funk, I should say. The track is Midnight Calling, and that vocal is a young lady called Valerie Etienne. Now, we are just coming up to the top of the hour, 11 a.m. here in the UK. So, squeeze one more in. Is this danger I can see? Before we go to the adverts.

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2: 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The House of Aura, 58A Mitcham Road, London SW17. 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

the great Luther Vandross, of course, with the New York City Band, 1979. On American International Records, Got to Have Your Body.

0: Very nice. Miss Louis Steen. And Extra, Extra.
1: Oh, Lord. What's happened to your people? When will all this hatred end? When will they love again?

Neil Rushton playing this, 1972, and Kenny Smith, Lord, What's Happening to Your People. A wonderful soulful tune. Now, it's definitely someone's birthday. It's that man, John Scott. Johnny, a very happy birthday to you. And I have to say, a very happy birthday to Carmel Millington as well. Long friend of many of the DJs here on Stomp, and certainly from Stomp Radio from many, many years back. So very happy to you, Carmel, over there in Vancouver, Canada. And we've got something to sing a song for Johnny here.

birthday to Johnny and Carmel. And anyone else whose birthday is out there today. Have a great day. This next one is for Johnny, though. A bit of Northern Soul. Larry Williams and Johnny Guitar Watson.

Happy birthday, John Scott. He approves. A very good morning to Peter Be Good. He's down there again, sunning himself in the Costa del Croydon. Morning, Rod and Stompers, he says. Have an extraordinarily funky and soulful day. Touché, Peter.

0: Sean Evans having a little break. 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
0: Oh, everyone else is too. The Queen. Aretha Franklin, of course. And Rockwell.

1976, that time when General Johnson decided that he was a bit too... he should be the main man of the chairman of the board, so recorded as General Johnson and the chairman. But a fantastic classic. Don't walk away, of course.

Soul Music, Rose Royce, and Love Is In The Air. Oh, hold on a minute. We've had a bit of a malfunction with a deck here. Sorry for that didn't work. Here we go. So let's hope that lasts. Whole thing just went off. The gremlins are back. No worries, we'll get through it. Little rundown of what's going on gig-wise. You've got Gareth Donovan's Unlimited Soul coming up on the 7th of August. That's the first Friday of every month for the White Bear over there in Farringdon.

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1: Tell me.
0: That's the August Bank Holiday Sunday.

Can someone tell me when the bank holiday Sunday is in August? I'm sure it's the 23rd. I'm not going to be about, but the crew are around, and that's always a fantastic day down there in Wanstead. It's free to get in. The food is incredible. And, of course, music all day long, usually starting at 2 o'clock, going through till 2 in the morning sometimes. Usually get a late licence, so we do 12 hours. So that's always a good day out. Whether you come for the day, come in the evening, come for the whole duration, always get great feedback for that day. Pretty sure it's the 23rd. Now, over the last few days, I've seen a little flyer pop up, which looks fantastic. I thought it was a great idea. Matt Big and his 360 sessions. And lo and behold, while we've been on air, I took a photo of this so I can talk about it. And while I've been on air, I've seen a few people posting it up. It's about New Year's. I know it's a bit far away, but next year, New Year's Day is a Friday. Now, that means a long weekend beyond the first. Tell me what you know. Now, nothing to do with Home of the Good Groove, but Good Grooves, a New Year's jam, is on the 2nd. On the 2nd of January. That's a Saturday, 2 p.m. to 1 a.m. That is a great, great idea. Should be, forget New Year's Eve if it's too expensive. It's always a good night, of course, New Year's Eve, but that's a great idea. You get Monday to recover. Sorry, the Monday. First to recover, which is the Friday. The Good Grooves New Year's Jam is on the 2nd of January, 2 p.m. to 1 a.m. at Edenwood Place, Bluebell Hill in Kent. Plenty of stomp DJs. Terry Jones will be playing. Our very own Grumpy Brown, Matt B, of course, Matt Big, and our very own soul sister, Anita Long. Steve Johns, Steve Cole, and CJ from the Saturday Soul Affair. They're down there. Tom Felton, Lucy Amber, Stomps Clive Johns, the one and only, and Joe Copps. You can go on Skiddle and get your tickets. Very early bird tickets. I think they're £9. Or £13 on the night. But that is, or the day, that is a great idea. Well done, Matt. That's fantastic. And then I noticed they're doing another one. It's all about the Good Grooves. The Good Grooves Haunted House Party. That's the 31st of October. That's a Saturday. 4 p.m. to 1 a.m. Same location. Edenwood Place. Get onto Skiddle. Good Grooves Haunted House Party. I haven't got the full DJ list on that one, but... Vicky Vibe, Anita Long, Clive Johns, Matt B again. Tell me. Andy Unique, Martin Lodge, Dr. Colin Williams, and DJ Sarah. Good Grooves Haunted House Party, 31st of August, October. They sound like good gigs, don't they? Tell me, I wanna know. Tell me. And talking about Good Grooves, in the background, as we do with our gig guide, and some other shout outs. We play the Good Groove Orchestra. Tell me. Do you know about that? A very good morning to Paul Regan. Hello to Matty Archer. Hello to you. Our very own Simon Green. Mark Binsey Taylor. Morning, guys. Hope you're well. Rich Gibson. Shannon Bateman. Good morning. That ties in with those gigs I've just shouted out. The Good Grooves gigs down in Kent. A very good morning to Claire Beverly. Hope you are well. Home of the Good Groove. We're here every Tuesday morning.

are sounding very nice. The 5 Special, The More I Get to Know You, remastered and made available recently on a 7-inch piece of vinyl, slab of plastic, by Soul Junction Records, souljunctionrecords.co.uk.

I've got so much music with me today, there's no way I'm fitting it all in. I do have to play a track of the Free Movement album, so that's going to come in a couple of tracks' time. An album that hasn't got a duff track on it. Fantastic stuff. First up, though, here's a bit of Kenny Burke.

0: arranged by those magic German fingers of Rob Hart, and then the collaboration in the production of Cool Million and Kenny Burke.
1: The way I'm feeling, 'cause you're one in a million,
0: it's a track that I can't help myself, but I play the air bass whenever I play it out. This next one's for a people.

Mary Monday, and yesterday's gone. Look, Pete talking about that last week, but you have very fast feet to dance that, Pete. It's got to be about 130 plus BPM. My old bones can't take that anymore. Maybe 25 years ago, but not now. Yeah, great release on Epsilon Records. The B-side, What a Day, I played a couple of times. Love that B-side. Okay, now, I mentioned I've been moving my records and reorganising everything, and I found quite a few things I didn't know, and about three or four things I found in my rock and pop section. Obviously, Miss File, a place I never ever go, and after sorting that, I'm like, wow, hold on a minute. One of them was this album, The Free Movement. I can only imagine it got filed there, because it looks like, I don't know. And after sorting that, I'm like, wow, hold on a minute. One of them was this album,

0: thank you all for joining us here on Home of the Good Groove this morning here on Stomp Radio. Fat Tell in the mix is up next with the Lunchtime Groove. Love, wherever you are in the world,
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0: Soul Till Dusk Club on Saturday the 8th of August, 2pm till 8pm, because it's what Saturday afternoons were made for. We will see you there.
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3: 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We are back with a banger. It all takes place at Monty's Bar, 155A, Billet

0: 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August 30th, Monty's Bar, Hornchurch, Essex. 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
2: Anybody, Dionne, who you wanted to have on this disc and just it couldn't come together?
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4: Right, I was trying to say good afternoon and welcome to the Tuesday Lunchtime Groove. We're going straight into house stuff this week. So I'm in the mood for it. But I'm sure we'll get through to some disco and a bit of soul. Summer on the lines. That's been all I've got to say. A big thank you to Mr. Rod Bartlett for home of the Good Groove Show. Once again, it's only available on Stomp. And then before that, we had Mr. Tony T bring us in with a breakfast show. So anyway, you got me in a mix for a couple of hours. Here we go.

Three in a row from Red Soul. Started off with Dionne Warwick, then MFSB, and then of course Quincy Jones.

Special going out to Cousin Dawn and Scouser. Something for the hot tub.

0: There you go, especially for Mr. Tony Walton. Nursing him back to recovery. Musically, that wise, that's Wiz. He's been suffering. So he's giving some homework. He's getting into it again. Good to hear. And of course, Mr. Trevor Stroud. Hopefully sorting out his IT problems. Right, well, that's the end of the first hour. We'll be back after the ads.
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0: till dusk clock on Saturday the 8th of August, 2pm till 8pm, because it's what Saturday afternoons were made for. We will see you there.
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3: 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We are back with a banger. 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

0: 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August 30th, Monty's Bar, Hornchurch, Essex. 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
2: Right, we're back after the ads of part two of the Lunchtime Groove here on a Tuesday on Stomp. Got me, Fat Cell, for another hour.

Arnie Silve. Terrorising Dagenham again over the weekend. Also, good afternoon to the Chills Hall Massive. That's Ken and Sue and the rest of the crew.

Hey guys, especially for Mr. Atkins. Back in action at the SSI last Saturday.

There you go, Sybil Thomas, Sam Shelley on the mix. Right, time for a few shouts, especially going out to John Ovell, and of course Sandy, and Mr. Chris Surrey, and Rain, and of course the Upper Glass Building crew. They are so close to the finish now, so

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0: Till Dusk Club on Saturday the 8th of August, 2 p.m. till 8 p.m. because it's what Saturday afternoons were made for. We will see you there.
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2: 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We will see you there.
3: 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We are back with a banger. It all takes place at Monty's Bar, 155A, Billet Lane, Hornchurch, Essex. 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

0: 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August 30th, Monty's Bar, Hornchurch, Essex. 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

There you go, kicking off this week's show. Wes Phillips. And that track, I'm Just a Sucker for a Pretty Face. Must say many, many thanks to the Hugster. He'll be back in business next Saturday night, of course, between the hours of 7 and 9, right here, of course, on The Stomp.

Oh, there you go, Tony Cook and the Party People, and that track, of course, On the Floor. Even to a few people in the chat room. We've got Mick Connolly, nice to have you locked in, Mick, hope you're all good. We've got Lance. Hope you're good, Lance. Footsie. Hope you're good, Nigel. And also Daryl, Katie, Mark and Mandy. Nice to have you all locked into the stomp. Moving into some Tysock.

Oh, there you go, Tysock, and that track, of course, Jamming in Manhattan. And if you have just locked in, welcome along. This is StompRadio.com, broadcasting worldwide soul. Myself, Keith Richards, running you through till midnight UK time.

There you go, the sound of Dayton. And of course, the sound of music. Evening to Hazel out in the garden. Nice, yeah, it's lovely out there tonight, isn't it?

Ah, there you go, one of those classics, of course, Atlantic Star and Silver Shadow. Hope you're enjoying the tune so far tonight on The Stomp. Loads more to come, of course.

more. And of course, Mind Up Tonight. Right, going to take you up to the top now, a bit of Junior. Don't forget, when we come back in hour two, we're going to get a little bit more soulful the way we like to. In hour three, we pick things up, run you through till midnight, of course.

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0: the Soul Till Dusk Club on Saturday the 8th of August, 2 p.m. till 8 p.m. because it's what Saturday afternoons were made for. We will see you there.
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2: 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We will see you there.
3: 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We are back with a banger. 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

0: ones and twos. Scott James, Stevie Way Back When, Pete Collins, Gary Fish, and Tony Treble. 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August 30th, Monty's Bar, Hornchurch, Essex. 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

there you go, of course, Maze and that wonderful track. Can't get over you. Moving into a bit of Heatwave now on the Stomp.

There you go, Heatwave. And of course, Gangsters of the Groove. Evening to AMS Steve, nice to have you locked in, Steve. Hope you're all good. And also Equaliser, nice to have you popping in the Equaliser. Hope you're all good.

There you go, Morris Messiah. And of course that track, Living Inside My World. Well, we're going to play one before we go into the top of the hour. Don't forget, we come back in hour three. We pick things up the way we like to. Run you through till midnight. Where we're going to be joined by Casper. We run you through till two. On the Stomp, of course. Taking up to the top. With Collins and Collins version. The great track.

0: 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We will be right back with more unplaylisted music.
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0: after
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0: This. We will be right back with more unplaylisted music right after this.
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0: about the Salt Hill Dust Club on Saturday the 8th of August, 2pm till 8pm, because it's what Saturday afternoons were made for. We will see you there.
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2: 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So don't be square, come and see the Bear.

So there you are. Nearly played this one on Saturday at the Burlington, fun enough. We're winning the CD player, because we actually have CD players in there, along with vinyl and USB, obviously. I put it in and the moment wasn't quite right. I haven't played it for ages, so it's come out this afternoon. Welcome along, Stomp Radio on a Tuesday afternoon, just after 4 o'clock. And it's the Solar Flare, the weekly excursion into all things soulful. For a few hours, however many hours, who knows? Sometimes three, sometimes four, could be anything. DJ Spoonie and he's reworking with the classical orchestra. With Mr. Lifford Shillingfield taking the place of Pevan Everett on this one in particular, Gabrielle, of course. Welcome along. Time to ease ourselves into the studio.

you were listening last week, you'll remember me rambling on about digging out a lot of CDs, finding a CD wallet indoors with a lot of stuff that I hadn't played for ages, and this was in it. This was in one of those CDs. And I remember Louis Vega, an elevator going up, the extra long version. Well, it says the long album. I have to Shazam these things. The extra long album mix. And I remember a few years ago, bearing in mind, we're all heading off down to the South Coast this weekend for the Margate Soul Festival. If you haven't got your tickets, why not? Gonna be rammed, as it always is. And I remember a few years ago, I was doing an afternoon session in Albus. And I played this. I think everyone turned round and left. I think everyone turned round and left. And who can blame them? And that's why you do a radio show, to play this sort of stuff. The weekend is happening this week, coming weekend, Friday, Saturday, Sunday, down there on the Kent Riviera. Talking of which, good afternoon to Mr. Matthew Big, who's lathering up in the shower as we speak. Just checked in on Facebook. Do the same. Come on in. Say hi. Always good to know you're out there. So, I was hurriedly running around in the indoors in the music room this morning. Ill-prepared, as always. And I went over and I found this silver box full of 7-inch singles, which I haven't taken out in ages. And it was quite heavy, so cranked it open. And I've actually counted how many there are. There's 47-inch singles in there. So I think it's time for a little musical 7-inch jukebox. Maybe an hour or two between 5 and 6 o'clock this evening. You message in with me with the number. I play the track that corresponds to that from the front of the box. I flick through. They're all winners, no fillers. I would have been taking it out to DJ with them at some point, probably upstairs at the Burlington, one of those rare occasions I get to spin round upstairs. And also, funny enough, I've got a new USB stick, which I left at the Burlington about 2 months ago. And the manager gave it back to me this week. So it's been in the drawer for the last couple of months or so. So it's one that Stevie gave to me, and it's got a key ring on it that just says prick. Excuse my French, but it does say exactly that. And he gave it to me as a prisoner, so throwing it over the back. Anyway, it's got some interesting stuff on there. In Case of Emergency is called one of the playlists, so I may well play a few of the tunes off of that. It's a Soul Affair. It's Tuesday afternoon. It's just around about 25 past four. And we go something like this. For one more and then change the style a bit, yeah?

spinning around on a little bit of orange vinyl, courtesy of a 1999 release, courtesy of D'Angelo from the film Down in the Delta. His version of Heaven Must Be Like This. Good afternoon to Mr. Mark Gammon. Did you like that post the other day? Your record arrived because you're worth it. Hope you're well, my man. Long time no see and all that. Always like to see your craft ale posts. Afternoon to you, my man. Afternoon to Mr. Joe Cox, who's come and said hi on Facebook. He's probably not out there, but hey ho. To Mr. Simon Green as well, who's popped in and said hi. Stomp's very own. Fortnightly on a Sunday afternoon between 5 and 7 o'clock. And the flip flop man himself, Mr. James Walker. Who's very rarely in the country. However, he said he will be at the beginning of January, so. It's a soul of air, it's Stomp Radio. It's Tuesday afternoon. Welcome along.

1978 on A&M Records with the instantly recognisable vocals of that man Jeffrey Osborne when he was with the bands Love, Togetherness and Devotion. Tune in, did Holding On. Tuesday afternoon right on Stomp Radio Live between now and 8 o'clock it's me, and then that man Abbo back off his holidays between 8 and 10 o'clock, keeping it live right the way through. Although I think for the last hour Maggot Matthews and Martin Wilson might slide in. And then taking him up till midnight from 10 o'clock, Imran Mirza doing his fortnightly show. It's the way we roll on a Tuesday afternoon right here on Stomp.

reefing through in the music room yesterday afternoon. I went through the 12-inch department, through the E section, came across this. Haven't played it for years. Slung it on the turntable. I listened and thought, I'll play that tomorrow afternoon. Executive that made the front cover as well, and Celebrate Your Love. Afternoon to Mr. Paul Bozak Morrissey. Currently loafing around in the chat room. Good afternoon to you, Squire. To Graham Grumpy Brown, who's probably tending his tomatoes in the back garden. There's a man who used to get up at 4 in the morning and drive along the Thames Estuary, but no more. Oh, no. Anyway, good afternoon to you, my man. I'll see you at the Lighthouse at some point during the course of this coming weekend down there in Margate at the Soul Festival. And good afternoon to my good friend Stevie Mohabir, who's having a bit of a strawberry-based conundrum in the back garden. Wondering what he should pour on his strawberries, apparently. Where are you getting aged balsamic from, really? Do you particularly find one of those in Asda? Their extra special range. Anyway, afternoon to you and Tracy, my man. Just on around about 10 to 5 on this Tuesday afternoon. Welcome along if you're just logging off from work. Turning on your tuning app or going onto the Stomp Radio website. Welcome one, welcome all. Always get in touch. Let me know you are out there. We might do this Jukebox 7s. Sort of between 6:30 and 7:30. Wait for you to gather together because I need some numbers to be put together. I can't play Jukebox 7s unless you give me a number from 1 to 40. And I choose the 7 that relates to the number that you've called out. They're all sitting behind me. All you've got to do is text in and go, or go on Facebook, go in the chat room, and let me know what number you want to hear. Especially going out to Fat Tel, aka Terry White, who does 12 till 2 on a Tuesday.

super rare in its original 12-inch format. Just have a look on Discogs. Hundreds and hundreds of pounds from Italy and from Japan. A couple of hundred quid. Il Disco Suona. Something. Can't even read it. Anyway, I was describing it. It's about 200 quid. Just as well I've got it on a CD compilation then, in that case. I don't mind the format, as long as it can get played.

on Spiritual Life Music, courtesy of Dave Samuels, and a track called New Man. Afternoon to Hazel, who's making her way home from Richmond this afternoon in her car. Very nice too. What a lovely place to hang out, Richmond is. Down by the river, in one of those riverside pubs, lovely. Right, it's a Soul Affair. It's Tuesday afternoon right here on Stomp Radio Live, just coming up at 5. So time to do this, and then we'll be back on the other side.

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0: 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The House of Aura, 58A, Mitcham Road, London SW17. 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The House of Aura, Tooting, don't sleep on it.
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0: 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And don't forget, earlier on in the day, from 12 till 5pm, Reggae on the Wharf brings sunshine vibes with reggae classics before Soulbox begins. And every Sunday thereafter, Soulbox, Sunday 9th of August, Amazing Grace, Canary Wharf.
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afternoon to the boys in the chat room coming in saying hi. Afternoon to Mr. Oliver McKee. Afternoon, Curly. To Phil C in the chat room as well, and Stomp's very own Mr. Anthony Room Remnants Herdman. Welcome one, welcome all. To Kev Oxbury, who's just commented on the Facebook post. Good to see you out there, my man. Hope you're good. Something for Dimples to bounce along to on the way home. Courtesy of Stacey Kidd, who I believe is going to be guesting at A Canteen for Danny Talbot later on in the year. I think I saw something on Facebook about that in November. Prolific at the moment, it has to be said. Been downloading a lot of his stuff. Bounces along very nicely indeed.

on the radio. Now, I burnt that last night, so that shouldn't stop. I literally haven't even taken it out anywhere, so it stopped with 19 seconds to go. A corrupted CD, would you believe? It is what it is, eh? Just talk over it, paper over the cracks and all that kind of stuff. As I was saying, it's the radio version of the Burlington Arms on a Saturday afternoon. And what an afternoon we had this weekend just gone. Did you see the photos outside of Burlington on Saturday? Wow. Bobby and Steve guesting downstairs alongside Lucy Amber upstairs. And that Funkmaster General Neil Adkins squeezing in an early set as well. It was an amazing afternoon, let me tell you. And back on the 20... No, it started again. Back again on the 29th of August.

featuring Sheldon Ray, Saheeb Mohammed. Especially going out to Donna, who's making her way home from Top Golf in the motor as we speak, bouncing along quite nicely to that. Right, I've had a look at Stevie C's USB in case of emergency, and I've come up with this.

Afternoon to our magnificent sound man from the Burlington Arms. Him and Vince were with us all day on Saturday, just gone. Making sure everything was just right for Bobby as he was spinning for a couple of hours. Loving it, he was too. Did you record it, Rob? You said you were recording it. All the way back to 1984. On major label release, courtesy of Columbia Records, El Chicano. And a track called Let Me Dance With You. Heard this on Radio 6 the other day, so I thought I would dig it out.

they played Joe Bataan on BBC Radio 6. Who knew, eh? So I thought I'd dig it out as well. Ordinary Guy, of course. Afternoon to Diane and to Roland. Tuning in to Stomp as they always do. And I'll see you on Saturday afternoon down there at Carnival Corner. Along with the rest of you who are going down there. Well, I'm going to start the ball rolling because I brought these 7-inch singles with me, which is very, very rare, let me tell you. I've got 40 of them off to my right. I'm starting off with number 10. If anybody wants to steam in and give me a number from 1 to 40, excluding number 10, then feel free to do so. Or I'll just make it up as I go along. I'm starting off with this. This was number 10, Ghetto Kitty.

Well done, Tony. He's coming with number 16. And London's favourite cabbie. You're going to regret this, Steve. Vaughan is out searching for that fare in London Street. London's favourite black cab driver, Mr. Stevie Vaughan. Recently engaged. Good to see your face this Saturday, just gone. Up there at the Burlington Arms. Come on! He chose number 13, and I'm not somebody who's going to swerve things round. I said they were all winners and no fillers, but maybe there was one filler. Especially going out to Stevie Vaughan. This is the filler, mate. Sorry about this.

Shouting out to Stevie Vaughan. He said number 13, and I can't swap things around, my man. I think the last time I played this was for the Butlin Soul Weekender in November. I didn't get booed off either, funny enough, but then again, it was a Butlin Soul Weekender. Bazza, of course. Especially going out to Pete Burke. Evening to JP. Our prize Paul as well, who's sitting in there having his car sorted as we speak. Failed exhaust. Mr. Phil Bowl, by the way. Tony Herbert. He chose number 16. And what a choice that was. The polar opposite of Bazza. There we go. 22 up next, courtesy of Mr. Steve Johns.

it's his original form. On a 1978 crackly old 7 on Polydor Records, courtesy of the very last tune we played at the Sunday Soul Affair at the Blue Note No. 1 Hoxton Square, Venice and Carolyn. And the wonderful goodbye song. Special shout out to Tony Herman. He chose number 16. Stevie Johns chose number 22. A track that I played last week, funny enough, on CD. I've already had number 10, Andy Brim. Started off with number 10, Brooking and Hoddle number 10, so we have to go for something else. This one going out for Mr. Steve Johns.

So on the compilation, it was credited to D.D. Schwartz last week. On the Expansions compilation, I was playing it off of that one, D.D. Sharp Gamble. Sorry, D.D. Warwick Burke. On a crackly old 7, especially going out to Stevie John. Loafing around indoors as he does. To Mr. Mike Fitzsimmons, who just came in with number 8, check the needle burn at the beginning of this track.

like you're thinking, Andy. Andy Brin getting involved in the chat room. Do the same. Best going out to Mr. Mike Fitzsimmons. Good to see you down at Liquid Spirit, hopefully in Margate this weekend. The Natural Four, of course, on Curtain Records. And another crackly old seven, Try Love Again. Tune indeed. Hazel's making her way home from Richmond after a day out with her mum, and she chose number 5.

recommendation or suggestion. Number 7, highlighting Mr. Alan Devonshire and Darren Anderson. And another fine choice. I told you they were all winners, other than you, Mr. Vaughan, who went for Barry Manilow, but we got this one. On a Columbia 7. Courtesy of the Philly Devotions. And a wonderful slab of vinyl called Hurt So Bad. It's a Soul Affair on a Tuesday afternoon. Right here on StormRadio.com.

Love that guitar solo. The longer version on the B-sides of the Philly Devotions and Heard So Bad. Especially going out to Mr. Andy Brenn. Well chosen, sir. Lazy resi, lazy radio presentation. You, the listener, choosing the music. I am merely the jukebox. Evening to Anita, who's just checked in the chat room. I need a really short one before the ads, so I've gone for this one myself, number 17.

0: that was meant to happen, Charlie. I'd already picked number 17 and it's going out to you. You literally put it on the Facebook page at the same time. I trust you are well, my friend. Bobby Reed, of course, and The Time Is Right for Love. Right, that's the end of our two, so we do this.
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0: Salt Hill Dust Club on Saturday the 8th of August, 2pm till 8pm, because it's what Saturday afternoons were made for. We will see you there.
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3: 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We are back with a banger. 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

0: 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August 30th, Monty's Bar, Hornchurch, Essex. 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
1: Got something coming up for Stevie Vaughan, just to make up for the Barry Manilow debacle that was. Don't think I've ever played that on the radio before. Hey-ho. So we'll do a couple of these bits, something for Stevie, and then number 11 team. We'll carry on through the second hour if you lob some numbers at me. Number 11 team will be coming up. Mr. Mike Fitzsimmons, good work, fella. It's a soul affair. We're into hour three. Right here on StompRadio.com.

sound of the Olive Grove and the garden down there in Tisno from a few years ago. Raps and a track called Heat. Haven't played that in a while. And then the man who brought us Nights Like These, Doneo featuring Omar and Lamar. That was a track called I, started off immediately after at the beginning of hour three. Right, we've had three more requests numbers wise, so it's rude to keep them waiting since they steamed in. Mr. Mike Fitzsimmons came in from the left side asking for a number 11. And another fine choice, another one that I haven't played in quite a while. Here we go.

wise choice there from Phil C in the chat room. Number 23, football related. Stormy, of course, Diana Ross. And Hazel steams in from the side with another suggestion. She went for number 5 last time and number 19 this time.

number 19 right there. The Invitations, of course, on Silver Blue Records, and the track Look on the Good Side. Special go to the London's number one cabbie as he slides his way round town. I hope this isn't a corrupt file. Oh, I wonder. I think something went wrong with it last time. I'm not sure. I'll have to have something else ready. Or was it the CD that went wrong? I can't remember. We shall see. Especially going out to Stevie Vaughan on this Tuesday evening, just on around about 25 past six. Our good friends Terry Maggot Matthews and Martin Wilson have agreed to come in for an hour between 7 and 8. They're good on them. And then Abbo's up between 8 and 10. And Imran Mirza are between 10 and midnight. That's your lineup right here on Stomp Radio for this remainder of this Tuesday evening.

0: Especially going out to Mr. Vaughan on a Tuesday evening. Always one of his favourites as he cruises through the mean streets of London town. So, interestingly, Anita's come into the fold and she's chosen number 14, which is a good choice because you can either play side A or side B. So I haven't chosen for you, Neats. You can take a punt on A or B, and it's on Rags Records, just to give you a little clue. Tuesday evening Soul Affair right here on Stomp Radio Live, stompradio.com, on TuneIn, on the website, all that sort of stuff. Welcome along if you just tuned in. Abo up at 8:10 o'clock, between 8 and 10 o'clock, as I said. So I'm going to play one thing more, and then number 14, and then I think we'll call it a day on the musical jukebox. Sausalito, ladies and gentlemen.
1: 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All right.

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Zingara. And a track that I've literally never played before.

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Bit of Bland, Band of Black, Rio for a Tuesday evening right on Stomp. And of course, Miss Cheryl. So we've done the jukebox, we've gone for a few different styles. We had Soulful House at the beginning, so I thought I'd change the style one more time.

0: touch that dial. We will be right back with more Unplaylisted Music right after this.
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0: the Salthill Dust Club on Saturday the 8th of August, 2pm till 8pm, because it's what Saturday afternoons were made for. We will see you there.
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0: 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Come chill in our beer garden. We will see you there.
1: 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We are back with a banger. It all takes place at Monty's Bar, 155A, Billet Lane, Hornchurch, Essex. 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

0: 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August 30th, Monty's Bar, Hornchurch, Essex. 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

Thursday evening right here on Stomp Radio. Marching boldly into hour four. I'm getting value for money tonight. Evening to Mr. Steve Mohabir, Godalming's finest, and to Tracy as well. Probably sitting there quaffing a gin cocktail of some sort in the back garden. Beautiful. Evening to Dimples Green, who's come out of from sorting out one of the back rooms, clearing out stuff, preparing for the move. Wasn't too keen on that curveball. I quite like it, Somewhere Over the Rainbow. If any of you watched ER, you'll remember that, right? I'm going to do another curveball as well. Because I was going through that CD wallet and I found stuff that I haven't played for a while, so I might sling one in. One of those tunes that I used to play at the end of the night at the Burlington. Evening to Diane and to Roland Hawes as well, listening down there, Surrey Sides. Track called These Are My Words by Kenny Carvajal. Oh, talented man, that Kenny Carvajal. Used to play right back for Real Madrid, would you believe? Great vocalist as well. Mr. Matthews just crept up from behind. He's in the studio between 8 and 10 o'clock this evening alongside Martin Wilson, his guest. So I better shake his hand and I'm going to press this button.

So Mr. Terry Matthews standing in for Paul Abbott, who's currently sunning himself down in the West Country somewhere. And as long as Mr. Wilson turns up, it'll be a Chelsea blue and a happy or unhappy hammer. Come on, you Spurs. See, if you'd stayed up, you would have spent £250 million so far. He's going to chin me for saying that. Rennie and Angela, free and easy. Probably the bass playing. And one immediately before that, courtesy of Eddie Kendricks, of course, in a track called He's a Friend. It's a Soul Affair right here, Storm Radio. On a Tuesday evening, it's the way we roll, normally between 5 and 8, but sometimes 4 till 7, sometimes 4 till 8, which is exactly what we're doing this evening. So time to stop that and play this. Especially going out to Dimples Green, sitting there relaxing.

to say hi to Pete Blacklock again. Just had a look at his... I've never had a transatlantic listener before actually in the air. Goes to show modern technology. Lost you a while back due to a bit of turbulence, but now on it, just flying over Boston and landing in JFK. And he's been listening during the last few hours. So just land now. We'll just be landing now. Anyway, just on around about 7:30. So got time to squeeze in just a handful more tunes before Terry takes over. And I can go home and have some dinner.

MJ, Rocker and the Drastics. Especially going out to Alan Mims, sitting in St Albans in his smoking jacket with Tracy. That's what he does. That's how he rolls, my man. That time we saw you up in Mayfair, innit? You're a liability, man. You can't be allowed out on your own, you know that. And Mr. Atkins is playing on Saturday as well. It's a soul affair on Stomp.

Oh, Christ, I think something went wrong there. I might be finishing slightly early, but only a few minutes. Oh. Go. Right, I played this one down in Brighton last week. Or the weekend before, as it was, at Greg Austin's Bag of Soul gig. Went down rather well, so I thought I'd play on the radio. I think I played it a couple of weeks ago anyway. So this is going to be my last tune, so that Terry and Mr. Martin can get a good run. Get a good run for the full 2 hours right here on Stomp. Bit of pleasure, 4 hours. Time for me to be on my way. I'll see you soon.

I said goodbye already, but thanks for your listening ears. That's definitely getting played at the Burlington on Saturday, let me tell you. Right, time for me to be out and hand you over to Mr. Terry Matthews, Walder and Stadler, or whatever it is.

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0: the Salt Hill Dust Club on Saturday the 8th of August, 2pm till 8pm, because it's what Saturday afternoons were made for. We will see you there.
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1: Yeah, good evening. Many thanks to CJ for his bits this evening. And many thanks to Messrs. Milson and Matthews, Terry and Martin for sitting in for me. Well, I was on a family holiday last week down in deepest Lizard Peninsula in Cornwall. Them roads, they were fun, let me tell you. Made him 25 look like a breeze. Anyway, tunes, what do I do? What do I do? Well, I saw some program the other night when the telly was broke, but the smart bit worked. Some of this stuff. Good evening, Stompers.

Yeah, that was the title of the documentary on BBC. iPlayer, which I was watching, because the telly was broken, wasn't anything else, but it actually worked with Smart Bits, which is not my bag, really, because I don't watch a lot of telly. Evening, Dave, up there, trust you well. Yeah, so that was that Samando getting it back, and some of the footage in that show made me absolutely disgusted to be, well, I don't know how you could describe it, but the way some of those bloke guys were treated back in the 70s, I'm glad we've grown up, or hopefully we have a little bit. Anyway, moving on. Tom Funk, Get Right Out of Town.

Yeah, music 54 years apart. Obviously, the first one was obviously Van Day, that was on Partisan Records in 1972. 2026 on Lazy Robot Records. And the album, what's it gonna be? Tom Funk. It's Tuesday evening, it's Avo in a chair, it's Stomp Radio. It's the Tuesday before Margate. For those of you who don't. Back to that Simando, let's have a few more. Try and mix up a bit of old music.

Yes, Amanda Bra. Right, I said 54 years apart. Butterfunk Family. Track or Facts.

Yeah, Butterfunk Family featuring Sam Pounds, Prince Bald and Jay Flat. It's on Beats and Produce Records and the album's called Fact and it's the Butterfunk Family. Right, one more off of that Sim and album. I'm featuring him in the first half hour, maybe the hour. We'll see how it goes. Had to play this one, didn't I?

0: Yeah, I'll be honest, after I watched the programme and I dug all the records out up in the shed. And there you go, you start playing them, don't you? It's strange how you put things aside, but that good. Obviously the message to Mando. Right, back up to 2026, The Allergies and Amy Soul Sister.
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it together, you and I, Semande. We can teach the people love, if we try. In all their hearts, there rests the problem. In my heart, and your heart, the answer lies.

title track to the album Promised Heights. Monday featuring this first hour of Abbo. On Tuesday night here at Stomp, we've got Imran Mirza up at 10, taking you through till midnight. And then it's a Wednesday when you've got Smithy on 6 till 8. And later on in the evening, Nick Hosier doing his jazz workshop, takes you through to the early hours of Thursday.

Yeah, Elmer and Brenda Park. I'm trying to get back to Louisiana. I nicked that off of Jasper the Vinyl Junkies BBE. Stop and Listen, Volume 2.

Mama's Gone. Right, that last one from Shimando in the first hour. It's called Heavy Load off the Promised Heights album. And then after the ads, I don't know where I'm

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0: and DJs, GBS Rough Cut from First Four Radio, Mickey FX from Crackers Radio, and Fat Freddy M from Stomp Radio, on rotation with special guests. The House of Aura, 58A, Mitcham Road, London SW17. 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The House of Aura, Tooting, don't sleep on it.
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1: Yeah, Orange is taken, Oslinerman on Abbo for the second half, and we're going to go right up till 10 o'clock when it's Imran Mirza.

1993 on Ubiquity Records. The trio of albums called Home Cooking, Slow Cooking and Another Cooking. That was a rhythm section on the West Coast.

the brilliant fertile ground. Ghetto Butterfly. Three or four more from me, and it's Imran Mirza here on Stomp Radio this Tuesday evening.

Well, that's the second one with its own title tonight. First one was 72 from Samanday, The Message. That was Brass Construction from 1976 from United Artists. Brass Construction, The Message. Bit of Chaka Khan and Rufus off the album Rufus on us.

Why does that machine keep doing this every time? Anyway, right, hopefully this will take me up to the end. If not, it'll be a very short version of something that's a means of no consequence. Imran Mirza's up at 10. It's been Abbo for the last 2 hours. Good night, God bless, take care.

0: underestimated my timings. This is going to take you right up to the ads, then it's Imran Mirza. Take care of yourselves. You go to Margate, enjoy yourselves. Unfortunately, I can't do that because my lovely company denied me annual leave. Not to worry. Maybe next year. Stick with Stomp People. Imran Mirza is up next here on Stomp Radio.
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0: the Salthill Dust Clock on Saturday the 8th of August, 2pm till 8pm, because it's what Saturday afternoons were made for. We will see you there.
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0: 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That's Soul Jerk Sundays on the third Sunday of the month, running through the summer. 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We will see you there.
1: Soul Odyssey returns on Sunday the 30th of August. We are back with a banger. It all takes place at Monty's Bar, 155A, Billet Lane, Hornchurch,

0: ones and twos. Scott James, Stevie Way Back When, Pete Collins, Gary Fish and Tony Treble. 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That's Soul Odyssey. August 30th, Monty's Bar, Hornchurch, Essex. Don't miss it.
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1: For those of you who come in late, we are now having a little cooking session for Blue Note right here on the scene. Putting the pot on in here. And we'd like for you to join in with us and have a ball.

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1: Women will not be ever as important as the music. And if a woman thinks she can, she's kidding herself, because the guy who really loves the music, that's where he's going to be.
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Well, there we are. There was me rabbiting away with the. Anyway, I won't go into the technical detail of faders, but there we go. How are you? Welcome, friends. I am a bit flustered today. I'm trying to get everything ready and I'm all over the place, but don't worry. We have some wonderful music on our show today. Massive thanks, as always, to the incredible Abbo for hours 8 till 10 this evening. A really, really wonderful show, as always. He had Blue Note Revisited. Reimagined, beg your pardon, remix CD, which is like one of the best. If you've never purchased it, there is just the dreamest lineup of artists and remixes and producers on that compilation, from Four Hero to DJ Spinner to Kenny Dope. Everybody is on there. It's just the best. J Dilla, Madlib, and I saw it poking at the top of his pile, and I thought, oh my god, you're a genius, well done. I haven't played anything from that for a while. It's Masterpiece. Mighty Abbo returning next week, of course. Hi, it's me, it's Blue and Green session time. I'm here from now till midnight. My name's Imran. We've got some really, really cool tunes lined up for you today. I'm still struggling with levels, hang on, that's better. I think I've got it. We got it, guys. Okay, so we had the first track from our album of the week, Monsanto Sound. I love this band so much. The album is called The Channel. It actually came out 2025. We have played stuff from it, finally getting around to showcasing it in our album of the week segment. It's available on None More Records, another wonderful label in of themselves, from Monsanto Sound. They're a London-based band, kind of lots of really kind of neo-soul and slight jazz and dub influences as well. There were three EPs that preceded this album. Everything that they've released is worth getting your hands on. So, so good. Unbelievably good. So we'll be playing songs from The Channel throughout our first hour of the show today. We played Midas. Great tune. And we'll have another one in about 20-ish minutes time. In and around all of that, we have our theme time 30, which probably my favorite part of the show sometimes. We've got a really great theme time. We haven't done the record label in a very long time, and at 11 till 11:30, we will be delving into a music only selection of music from Freestyle Records, London's very own Freestyle Records. We've got some great tunes, super more difficult than I thought it was going to be to sort of whittle everything I have down, but I think we've got a good 7-8 tracks that hopefully we can, we'll get them all out, and hopefully you'll bask in the brilliance of Freestyle Records with us at 11 o'clock. Yay. And we have music. Okay, let me get my line up here. Music we have coming up from Tensai. We've got some Jose James, we've got some Camellia Hartman, we've got some Coco Roco, Alpha Mist, Robert Glasper Experiment, Coma Chi, and Mammal Hands as well. So it's a really, really great lineup. Lots of stuff which we haven't played for a really long time. A couple of new ones as well, which we're excited about. A final mention in about 20 minutes-ish. 22 minutes maybe, our Golden Era Rewind, which is where we dip into a 90s Golden Era, early noughties as well, hip-hop selection. So of one track, it's a whole segment, it's one song. So we'll be doing that about 10:35 as well. Brilliant one today. Really good one. So I hope you'll enjoy if you're 90s fiends like me. Okay, let's press on. I've talked a long time. I've rabbited on and bored you, no doubt. Let's go to this. Oh, God, I love this song so much. Georgie Sweet, her debut album, Misunderstood, masterpiece that it was, available on Futuristica. Her second album is now First Word. Amazing. The album is called I Swear to You, and it has this absolute gem of a tune called As I Am. We've played it a few times on the show, and we'll continue to do so. Here you go. Enjoy the show, my friends, and look forward to your company.

What a great song. It's been quite a while since I've listened to that. I've thoroughly enjoyed it. Matters Unknown and vocals on that great song. Well, the great vocals on the great song were by Olivia Bhattacharjee, who sounds fantastic. It's such a wonderful, wonderful song. And what run through my list here. What do we have? What do we have? Before our other side, we had Tensai with their guest vocalist for the tune was Liv Warfield. That's taken from the Tensai project Constellate, which we played the track from when we were here last 2 weeks ago, and that glorious Liquid Tongue song with A. Billy Free on vocals and Brandy Younger on harp. Oh, God, that song is too much. I can't handle it. But this one was wonderful. I love this song. What if, you know, my gripe about it is like the last minute, it's just this wonderful moment and it builds and builds and builds and it kind of just cuts short a little bit. It's like, oh, could have gone for another 3 minutes, but I love that song as well. I actually think I'm picking out a third when we're back in 2 weeks. I am crazy. Before Tensai, we had Georgie Sweet. Oh God, that song, I can't handle it. As I Am, and produced by Mark. Oh my God, I've gone completely blank. I know him as well. That's amazing. Wow. He's like one of my favorite producers of all time, and I've got completely blank. That's never happened. He said Mark Batson. No, that's like a whole other. He's a pianist for Dr. Dre. It's not Mark Ronson. We all know Mark Ronson. Wow. Oh my gosh, that's so surreal. I'll wake up in a minute and realize what a crazy moment that was. Anyway, oh jeez. I'll edit this out of the link. There's no edit. So it's now time for the second track from our album of the week. And it is Monsanto Sound, The Channel. We had, what did we have? We had Midas earlier. We're going to have a wonderful tune. This is Hotline, while I have a lie down and a cup of coffee. And I'll be back with lots more music after this one as well. Second track from our album of the week is this. Straight after that, we're going straight into our Golden Era Rewind as well.

There is a song that gets so little credit nowadays. It's such a wonderful song. Oh, mind blowing. By Pete Rock from his debut solo album, Soul Survivor, and Vinnie Mojica on guest vocals on that one as well. Sounding sensational, as she always, always, always does. It's such a great song. And that was our Golden Era Rewind. We'll have another one in 2 weeks' time when we return. Friends, you may remember I had a minor meltdown. I completely forgot the gentleman's name. The producer of the Georgie Sweet album I was referencing was Mark Rapson. I said Ronson, and I knew it was wrong when I said it. But I completely forgot Mark Rapson's name. It's just like never happened. He's like one of the best producers working today. And insane. Anyway, let's press on, friends. We'll have a final song from Monsanto Sound. Quick reminder, we had Hotline 2 songs ago. We'll have a final song from them in this hour, at the end of the hour. Quick reminder as well, we have a theme time 30. Oh, these are so much fun. We are delving into the catalogue of Freestyle Records from 11 till 11:30. All music, no talking from me until the end. It's a lengthy talk at the end because I got to tell you everything we played. But the 30 minutes, I guarantee you, will be bliss. We've got some great soul and funk and just some wonderful R&B tunes. And yeah, it's just a really great selection of tunes from Freestyle. They're a wonderful label. It's now time to press on. Camelia Hartman, a New York-based artist. She had a huge she had a really good clutch of singles going back to like 2019 2020, and if you could get anything from her, like there's a great song, Return the Favor. I'm going to play a beautiful song now. This is The Moment Your Eyes Met Mine. Such a distinct sound and quality, just a wonderful artist. I hope you guys enjoy.

from his album Roulette. That was pianist Alpha Mist with a wonderful vocal from his longtime collaborator, Kaya Thomas Dyke. And it comes from, did I say the name of the album? Alpha Mist Roulette from last year, I believe. Beautiful song. The song was called Always Be. He doesn't miss. If you're a contemporary jazz fan, if you're a fan of what London is doing, I just think Alpha Mist, he's so far amongst just, like, the elite of kind of just exceptional musicians and composers, just a wonderful artist. Before Alpha Mist, we had Tidy by Kokoroko available from their debut EP and I believe a debut full length album as well, housed on Brownswood Recordings. Really great band, got some wonderful music, it's a nice sort of contemporary jazz, Afrobeat tinged as well. Beautiful music, really great. And then we had Camellia Hartman with The Moment Your Eyes Met Mine. How great was that? Beautiful stuff. Anyway, that brings us up to date, my friends. We are now time for the final track from our album of the week. The Channel by Monsanto Sound, available on None More Records. Please check them out as well. I hope you've enjoyed the Monsanto tracks that we have played thus far. We had Midas and Hotline. We're going to close this portion of the show with Foxy Cotton. Again, they have three EPs. If you just go to their Bandcamp page, you'll find this full-length album and the three EPs that preceded it, which are so worth your time exploring as well. A really wonderful band, great London-based band, and awesome sound. So I hope you enjoyed it. When we return after the ads, it will be Theme Time 30 time. We're celebrating the music of Freestyle Records.

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0: 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The House of Aura, 58A, Mitcham Road, London SW17. 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

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And don't forget, earlier on in the day, from 12 till 5 p.m, Reggae on the Wharf brings sunshine vibes with reggae classics before Soulbox begins. 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
1: Welcome back, friends. It's 5 minutes past 11. It's now time for our theme time 30. Very excited about this this one today. We always like to do different things. We like to do, we've done one word themes like on time or money. We have done, we did cities. We did Melbourne and Seoul. We did London and jazz. We've done artist centric shows as well, which have been really, really cool. Like I think we did James Brown remixes when we were here last. This one, record labels, one of my favorites to delve into, and we'll talk lots more about it in precisely 30 minutes time. But we're delving into the music of Freestyle Records. This is your first foray into their wonderful catalog, my friends. You're in for an absolute treat, and I hope you enjoy.

Dudes, that was our freestyle. Oh, come on now. Applaud. That was our Freestyle Records theme time 30. Oh, I mean, it was super difficult narrowing it down, but there were certain songs and albums that were just, it was just no way we were going to do this without certain things. And that closer was always going to be the closer. Always going to be the closer. Oh my gosh, that song, just not worthy. I just want to play it again every time. Like, oh, I play that every single week if we could. Okay, swoon over. Let's get to business. Okay, we open Theme Time 30. Freestyle Records, they're a UK-based, as you would have ascertained over the last, kind of a traditionally more soul, funk band, label. They champion so many artists from around the world, not just UK, as you'll, as we'll unpack right now. We kicked off with Candice Monique and the Optics. Their one and only release for the label, the album, we went with the title track, In My Soul. It was a toss-up between In My Soul and For All Time, but I think for time purposes, For All Time was like 2 minutes longer, so I went with the title track, and I'm very happy we did. I think that was the perfect opener, but I think I'm going to do my very best to make a note and have For All Time on our show next week, next in 2 weeks' time. But that's a really great album. Australian band as well, and Candice Monique still, I don't believe she's with the Optics anymore, but does solo work, and has a wonderful voice, a really, really great voice. I love that album. And we follow that up with the UK's very own, the iconic, the legendary Courtney Pine, from his album Black Notes from the Deep. We played his version of Butterfly featuring Omar, who guests on four of the album's 10 songs as well, which is really, really cool. The brilliant Robert Mitchell is on piano for that album as well. And yeah, super cool album. Great for him to have released something on Freestyle. That was always super cool, I thought. But yes, Black Notes from the Deep and their version of Butterfly, brilliant. From there, oh, dudes, we talked about like just those ones we were always going to play. So you said Freestyle Records, we played another Australian band, Randa and the Soul Kingdom, and like one of the best song titles like ever. Like, this is Lysistrata's Quest. It's such an evocative title. It's so, so good. And that is just, oh man, that's bliss. Lance Ferguson is on guitar on that release. Randa Camis is the lead vocalist, and she sounds sensational. And there's, yeah, Ivan Kachoyan, who is on another Australian band called Cooking on Three Burners, and The Traffic. It's a really all-star lineup that comprised the Soul Kingdom for this release. So yeah, Lysistrata's Quest, come on, what a, just on paper, what a great title, superb, love it. And then anyone that's ever listened to me before all know my favorite band of all time is Altogether, 3-2-1 Soul Live. You're absolutely right, friends. That means the world. You remembered. They had an album that they released in the US on their own label, Royal Family Records. And then they had UK distribution with Freestyle for their album up here. We played the track The Swamp. Really difficult narrowing it down. I nearly went with Upright. We did play The Swamp. I nearly played PJs. This is also the album that has their version of Andre 3000's Prototype as well, with Nigel Hall on vocals. I nearly went with it, but it just felt a tiny, tiny bit predictable. But very happy we went with The Swamp. What a fantastic tune. The Mighty Soul Life, always a pleasure to get them on the playlist. Then we had The Fantastics with one-time Brand New Heavies vocalist Suleen Fleming, and they paired with her for a beautiful song that was Somewhere Finally. Such a great song, and brilliant sax on that tune as well. And then we followed that up with, again, another definitive staple to Freestyle Records for me, Angeline Morrison and her album Are You Ready Cat. It's best described, it's very Astrid Gilberto, everything about it, just from the album cover and the accompanying artwork. The vocal from Angeline Morrison is just incredible. We played What Has This Become. I mean, I was so close to playing Slow Time, The Looking Dance, my gosh, Music of the Spheres as well. This is a fantastic release, and
I hope I'm not out of line by saying I feel it's tremendously unappreciated as a record. Angeline Morrison did some stuff for Lack of Afro and did a collaborative album called Under the Mighty Scepters for Ubiquity Records. And that was an excellent release, kind of harking back to like 60s soul a little bit. But she's like a full-on folk vocalist now. She lives in Cornwall and is like just completely immersed in folk music. But it's you know, but honestly, if anyone could ever go back to Are You Ready Cat, oh, you would not be disappointed. It's just gorgeous. And then we close with Reggie Watts from his album Simplified, his one and only release for the label in 2004. That was Your Name. And it's always bugs me because when I want to play something from the album, there's so many great songs from Feel the Same and Wanna Get and Broken Dreams. But I always come back to Your Name, always come back to Your Name. And we could, no way we would have done this show without closing on that track. That was our Freestyle Records homage. I think it was a really good selection. I'm really enthused. I genuinely would love to play all of them again. But we've got 19 minutes of the show left and quite a bit of music still to go. So let's jump in. From True Thoughts Records, from I believe Brooklyn, New York, is a Space Captain and Love Line as remixed by the mighty Jesse Fisher.

The Robert Glasper Experiment, the original version of Calls, can be found featuring Jill Scott on Black Radio 2. That was the Mr. Porter remix, which has the addition of Pharoah Munch, providing a wonderful guest verse as well. So that's all very welcome. I haven't played that for a long time on the show. So yes, happy to play that one. Very happy. Before that one, it's actually been three remixes in a row. We had Water, the Kylie Tatham remix, Komachi, Japanese rapper. The original version of Water has the trumpet by Joseph Lineberg, and I was always so happy when the Kylie remix came out that he retains the trumpet, which is so cool, because now I get to say Komachi, Joseph Lineberg and Kylie Tatham on the tune together. So that's so cool. I'm happy he didn't remove the trumpet, because I'm a big Joseph Lineberg fan. And then before that one, we had Loveline, the Jesse Fisher remix for Space Captain, who have some brilliant music. And I don't want to speak out of turn, but I don't think they're a functioning group anymore, which is a real shame. Their first album is available on True Thoughts. They had a couple of standalone singles, a couple of remixes as well, with Sly Fifth Avenue and Jesse Fisher. And so you can scoop everything that they've got. Hopefully there'll be more at some time. That brings us up to date, my friends. We have one more song to go. We are closing out with a track from Mammal Hands and their Circadia full-length album from earlier this year. They have released quite a few albums now. They've been on Gondwana Records, and now they are with ACT. And this is a great album. This is such a great album, and I'm really excited to start playing songs from it. We're going to close with Alia's Abandon, which is another fantastic album, fantastic song title. So yes, we're going to have that one right now. All that's left for me to say is thank you so much for your time. I hope you've heard one at least tune that you thought that was really good. I'd like to explore the artist further. Hopefully you will. Hopefully you've heard a couple. Hopefully you'll be inclined to check us out again. We're back in 2 weeks' time. Anita Long is here next week, 10 till midnight. We're here the week after, as we say. Thank you so much for your time. Hope you enjoyed the show. Enjoy the rest of your weeks and your upcoming weekends. And speak soon, gang. Bye.

0: Don't touch that dial. We will be right back with more unplaylisted music right after this.
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0: out the Salthill Dust Club on Saturday the 8th of August, 2pm till 8pm, because it's what Saturday afternoons were made for. We will see you there.
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0: 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We will see you there.
1: 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We are back with a banger. It all takes place at Monty's Bar.

0: 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August 30th, Monty's Bar, Hornchurch, Essex. 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

Kev P on a Saturday. For those of you who had a drink, you might be thinking, is it Friday? Soul Therapy, disco, funk and soul reimagined on your Saturday. Filling in for Sarah J. 3 hours of me. It's okay, Sarah. I'll keep your space nice and warm.

Now, my first three tunes are especially for Trevor Archer, who I know is in the Stomp Shout box. And he asked me yesterday, can I be cheeky and ask you to play an Al Jarreau tune for my late wife, Jo? And I thought, you know what, I'm not just going to play one, I'm going to play three, because I like that. So these are for you and Joe, Trev.

Now, I know this is one of Trevor's favourite artists, but it's also Joe's, and she adored Al Jarreau. I'd play more than this if I could get away with it on Mixcloud, Trev, but they limit you to 3 tracks by the same artist, otherwise they won't upload your show. So I might, from time to time, throw one in across my normal Friday morning shows for you.

Now, this show you're listening to, apart from that little artist spotlight at the front end, is not playlisted. I've done a little bit, and then I thought, you know what, it's Saturday, I've got to sit in my garden. So I'm going to be winging it today.

Got to say hi to some of the stompers. Hazel, and apparently peach snaps is the drink of the day, is it? 66% of the lipstick hooligans are in the shell.

Alex and Pete Barker are laying in the garden, drinks on the go, listening to the show. She's requested I'm Every Woman, Michael Gray remix. I think very much so I can shove that in the show at some point. Want to say hi to the Chelsea gang, who I think actually today are listening live. Elaine, Charles, Lydia, Tim, Cosmo Prince and Rue.

This one's for all the ladies out there that might be locked onto my show today. There really is no format. I'm just going to be pulling tunes off the USB stick. Let's stick with that soul weekend vibe for a few tunes. It's almost 25 to 5. I'm going to disco it up soon and then get into some more housey stuff.

Got to say hi to Looney. He's preparing a set, lurking in the background. I'm going to call you Kev's Lurkers. Tracy Butcher's locked on, loving the tunes. Says it's all sounding good. Thanks, Tracy. I better read out some of these artists who I've been playing because I'm totally getting carried away. It's Saturday. Before Girls, we had Jay Player with Love Is The Answer, then the Whatnots and Girls. That goes out to Michelle and Steve Bailey.

I don't actually think they left the shout box after I left them last night drinking. And it's a peach schnapps slushy. That is the drink of the day.

in for the next 20 minutes. We'll disco it up in hour two. Thelma Houston, Saturday night, Sunday morning.

now been confirmed by Hazel's neighbours that she's a nutter. She's singing and dancing around her garden on her own. Party for one. No, it's not, because you're in the shout box and we're all with you. And Trevor Arch has just revealed that he saw Billy Paul in Blackpool many, many years ago, and he's a lovely guy. He got drunk with him drinking John Smith's bitter.

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The next one is for you, Hazel. Title of the song I'm going to reveal once I've put it on. Dave Lambert's locked on, loving the tunes. Nice one, mate.

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See where my mood takes me.

soul music around the world, 24 hours a day. This is Stomp Radio. We will be right back with more great music just after a word from our sponsors.

0: Special guest, the House of Aura, 58A Mitcham Road, London SW17. The monthly party kicks off properly. Well, this is your first taste of summer. The House of Aura, Tooting. Don't sleep on it.
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0: the Salt Hill Dust Club on Saturday the 8th of August, 2pm till 8pm, because it's what Saturday afternoons were made for. We will see you there.
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